89.1 Max FM. It is Fatty with you tonight. I haven't seen you in a few days, so this is news to me. Conan O'Brien will be back as the host of the Academy Awards next year. It'll be his third time hosting the Oscars. And Conan hosting the Oscars, most I've laughed at a redheaded clown since I was a kid, and I saw Ronald McDonald fracture his ankle tripping on his oversized shoes. Here's the Arkells with Whistleblower.

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0: Rough Ride Out. Yeah, it'll be like you never heard him talk.
1: Joey Chestnut, 17-time hot dog eating champion, has pleaded guilty to a misdemeanor battery charge following an incident at an Indiana bar. He was sentenced to 180 days of probation. Remains eligible to travel for upcoming competitive eating events, though, provided he obtains the necessary permission, of course. At this point, he's scheduled to appear at the Nathan's Famous Hot Dog Eating Contest on the 4th of July. That's always a big one. So what was the incident about? It could have been the, who's going to eat the last slice of pizza. You'll take that last piece of cold pizza out of Joey Chestnut's dead hands. Here's Hotel Mira, 89.1 Max FM.

So I don't know if I'd call this the ultimate compliment or not, but what do you think? If a woman was eating a picture of a man every day to get his attention, we got to dig into this. That's coming up in a few. On the show, there's Big Wreck, One More Chance, 89.1 Max FM, Alternative North Aurelia, Barry Muskoka.

There's 5440, one of the great alternative rock bands in the history of Canada. There, I said it. Love you all. A special spot in my heart for that band, though. I've seen them like 6 times. Here's Muse, Be With You, 89.1 Max FM.

All right, Shake It Off. That's it for me. Remy Smith coming up next. And here's No Doubt, Don't Speak. 89.1 Max FM. Have a great rest of Thursday.

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0: 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Yeah, male pattern baldness sucks when your gene pool abandons you like that. Huh, Remy?
2: It's Thursday, getting closer to the weekend through this short week, and we've got so much going on for you. The OG Bash, Sublime tickets, more concert tickets for next week, and the week after that, and the week after that, and I think most likely the week after that is definitely the season for it, and lots to talk about on the show today. Skynet is already happening, so why not Jurassic Park? When in doubt, you should probably just fake it. Beware of maple washing. Plus, we have Pet of the Week, a very cool lost track, and a whole lot more. So stick around. It's President's United States of America Lump on Max FM. Lump!

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2: Talking about this bioengineering company, kind of following the footsteps of Jurassic Park, creating artificial eggs, hatching chickens with the purpose of de-extincting animals, basically helping repopulate.

Colorado Americanorama, and that is it for me today. I am out of here. Fatty's going to come in and keep you company, and I'm going to leave you with Nirvana. This is Heart Shaped Box. My name is Remy Smith. We are the Alternative North, 89.1 Max FM, and you and I will talk again tomorrow.

0: 89.1 Max FM, Fatty with you tonight. Got five straight songs on the way with the Black Keys, Sam Roberts Band, and Pulp. Gonna kick things off with July Talk. Here's The Garden.
1: I went walking in the garden. I was tripping on snakes.